in the street, rocking the beat. Stop in the club, take me to my reserve seat. I'm in the round, all of my niggas around me. So much bottles of liquor, y'all niggas to drown me. Making the drop, feeling the phone, blazing the sky. I stay hitting with the shit that we were holding the

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It kept me apart from the world, and it was always too tight around my throat. Loneliness, it rained and rained, till I felt your reaching hand. That's when the sun came out and it shone on us, like the whole thing had been planned. It's not all roses, no, we got more thorns than most for sure. 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Thank you, I say to the starlings in a supermarket car park. Thank you, I say to your empty glass when I hand it back to the bar staff. I never knew it, but I never knew I didn't know it.

0: 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So sometimes I feel like I still should have lied. I tell you the truth because I care, but I also lie to you because I care. But if I tell you the truth, I guess I can sleep better at night. But then it looks like I don't care because I'm telling you the truth. I mean, I guess I'm just not a... Everybody hates when they get to that part when they realize that I don't want to tell you I don't care, but if it seems like I don't care, it doesn't mean I don't care. 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Because my emotions have been sanded off. I live in L.A., sweetie. What do you expect?
1: 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Ja. Jo. Irgendwie ein interessantes Album, finde ich. Und jo, nur 13.41 Uhr. Jetzt mal wieder, ja, wie soll ich das jetzt sagen? Manchmal kriegt man den Bogen nicht. Aber hier sind Weezer mit Zombie Bastards.

I went in next, took a bullet in the chest. So I hit him on the head, and the only thing that was anywhere near me, a tin of baked beans and a woman's weekly. I got the cash, picked you up and made a dash. We didn't get too far, we made it to the parking lot. 40 cops in front of us, guess who got shot?

my friends. These are definitely my friends. This is the first lesson.